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1: I worry about nothing, I am wearing a nada. 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I'm sending pic after picture, I'ma get you fired.

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1: Let's get the party started. See you at the bar, you was hardly talking. That's when I knew that your heart was scarring. Friends to lovers need a part to star in. Like, wait, babe, let me

Big FM. Petros Santos. Should have known better. Big FM. Deutschlands Big FM.